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1: Mohamed Salah had just dragged Liverpool to the Champions League final. Then in that final, Sergio Ramos wrenched his shoulder. Salah cried as he left the pitch. Egypt's first World Cup since 1990 was weeks away. He raced his recovery. He played, shoulder strapped, against Russia and Saudi Arabia. He scored in both matches. Egypt lost all three, eliminated. But back home, taxi drivers had pasted his face on rear windows. Murals appeared on Cairo walls. A man who'd grown up in a Nile Delta village so poor his school's football pitch was a dirt patch had become his country's most recognized face anywhere on earth. Egypt didn't win. Salah's story did.
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1: 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Six Flags Over Texas ranked 8th in America for thrill seekers. North Texas experiencing organized retail crime at a higher rate than the national average. And the Texas Rangers ranked top 5 in the MLB for teams with the most quote-unquote Karen fans. I'm sensing a little coastal bias. I think the Dodgers and Yankees have just as many carrots.
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5: Population 330,000, roughly the size of Pittsburgh. Iceland qualified for their first World Cup in 2018 with a part-time coach, a dentist. Their opening match drew Argentina. Lionel Messi missed a penalty. Iceland held on 1-1. Final whistle. The traveling Icelandic fans packed into one corner of the stadium broke into the Viking thunderclap that they brought to Euro 2016 2 years before. The smallest nation ever to qualify for a World Cup. They wouldn't make it past the group. Their fans, an entire country. Football occasionally makes room for stories like this.
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Have you ever felt like you were living just a B or B plus life? 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Is it? I'm Susie Welch. I host a podcast called Becoming You. 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
1: A nation of 4 million people, less than 30 years old as a country. Croatia had reached one World Cup semifinal in 1998. 20 years later, Luka Modric, 5'8", captain, the boy who'd grown up under shell fire during the war, dragged a new generation to the final three knockout matches in a row, went to extra time. Two went to penalties. Roughly 120 miles run by the squad in three matches. They lost the final to France 4-2. Modric won the golden ball anyway. He took it home, set it on a shelf, and went back to Real Madrid. Croatia's tiny coast was a sea of red and white.
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0: money. My name's Mike D and I'm about to get money. Pulled out the jammy, aimed it at the sky.
1: He yelled, "Drink him up
0: and let's do fly." 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I'm Mike D and I get respect. Your cash and your jewelry is what I expect.
1: MCA was with it and he's my ace. So I grabbed a piano player and I punched him in the face.

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12: The United States hadn't reached a World Cup quarterfinal since 1930. The round of 16 match against Belgium became something stranger. A one-man stand. Tim Howard, the American goalkeeper, son of New Jersey, made 15 saves. The most ever recorded in a single World Cup match in the modern statistical era. Diving, parrying, blocking, palming away strike after strike. Belgium scored twice at extra time. Julian Green pulled one back. The USA went out, but Howard, his beard slick with sweat, became briefly a national folk figure. Americans photoshopping his face onto Mount Rushmore into the moon landing. He didn't win the match. He won the country's imagination. Sometimes that's the closest soccer comes in America.
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12: 19 years old, Kylian Mbappe, the boy from north of Paris, round of 16 against Argentina, against Lionel Messi himself. He won a penalty by sprinting from one penalty area to another in 9 seconds. He scored twice in the second half. France won 4-3 in one of the wildest knockout matches the World Cup has ever seen. Mbappe became the first teenager since Pele in 1958 to score multiple goals in a knockout stage match. He'd score again in the final against Croatia. France lifted the trophy. Mbappe donated his entire World Cup salary to charity. The torch passing in real time on the grass in Kazan. A generation looked up and recognized its new face.
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I found it faster than anyone. After 4 seconds, I stood up and screamed, "I found nirvana! 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They asked me to leave. I guess they don't respect winning. 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
7: 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Iceland qualified for their first World Cup in 2018 with a part-time coach, a dentist. Their opening match drew Argentina. Lionel Messi missed a penalty. Iceland held on, 1-1. Final whistle. The traveling Icelandic fans packed into one corner of the stadium broke into the Viking thunderclap. Slow, rhythmic, skull that they brought to Euro 2016 2 years before. The smallest nation ever to qualify for a World Cup. They wouldn't make it past the group. They didn't need to. Their goalkeeper was a film director. Their coach, a dentist. Their fans, an entire country. Football occasionally makes room for stories like this.
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I found it faster than anyone. After 4 seconds, I stood up and screamed, "I found nirvana! I win!" 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

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You could be next. 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

behave yourself. I'm watching you. Let's see what you're doing. Banging away on that phone. You're going to break the dang thing. Phone lines are not yet open anyways. All right? So, Simadonna. I'm JT. It's 100.3 Jack FM. They will be soon, though. 7:11 a.m. You could be just like Scotty from Halton City, Thomas from Forney. Win Ed Sheeran tickets and kick off the 7:20 game with the Ed Sheeran song of your choice. Caller number 11.

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11: Here's how you play. Each song starts with the same letter as the last letter of the last song. Numbers are spelled like words. They count. Words in parentheses don't count. Songs that end with an E trigger an open category. Attempt to force a double of the same artist at any point. Songs that end with an N create an overbeat category. First time player, tell us you're a new gamer to boost your chances. Got all that?
12: Okay, real good then.
11: And now born in the jungles of Richardson, Texas, DFW's Peter Pan with Peach Fuzz. Here's JT.
13: Jacob in Little Elm, you just won Ed Sheeran tickets.
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13: 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What's it going to be?
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13: 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Congrats, Jacob. 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

0: otherwise known as my government name, Jacob in Little Elm. One of those Ed Sheeran tickets picking Shivers, which ends with the letter S, my friend.
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0: somewhere in the Springer archives, there is video evidence of a young 4-year-old JT dancing to that song in the living room in Nothing But My Underoos. See? Been doing the Tarzan thing for a long time. She drives me crazy. We need a Y song, and I do believe we have a lady.
1: Ooh, with a lady.
0: Ma'am?
2: Your body is a wonderland, John Mayer.
0: Very lovey-dovey this morning. A-N-D as in dog. 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
1: Hi, could I get Dream On by Aerosmith, please?
0: All right, but let's see if you've been paying attention.
2: My name is no, my sign is no, my number is no.
0: Dream On ends with the letter N. That means no repeat category. You can pick any song you want right now, as long as the starting and ending letters have not yet appeared on the game today.

0: 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Is it you?
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0: 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You can forget the rules of the game for this one.
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0: 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T-Song.

0: 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It's 214-223-1003. We are back on Mission Pace.
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0: 214-223-1003 is the phone number to participate. The last song you picked was Hit Me With Your Best Shot. That means we are looking for a T song. Do you have one?
18: JT, good morning. How about Tutti Frutti by Little Richard?
0: Two things I did not have on my bingo card this morning, but I tell you this, you better make it fast because it's a shorty. Little Richard and the Rare Letter I. Wow, Bob Luma.

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1: Well, naturally, obviously, after Little Richard, you got to play 50 Cent. From the rare letter I to the rare letter B, as in boy,

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0: We're on demand. You are in control. 720 game on 100.3 Jack FM, presented by Mullen & Mullen Injury Law Firm. I am JT. Shouts again to Jacob in Little Elm. Kicking off today's 720 game by winning Ed Sheeran tickets and picking an Ed Sheeran song to kick off the game. Your next chance to do that is tomorrow morning when phone lines open for the game at 7:11 a.m. 50 Cent in the club, the rare letter B as in boy.
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I am JT as 100.3 Jack FM. Look, you know I've been out of the game for a while, but I was never into gin or juice or combining them. We from Texas. It was all Purple Drink of the 2000s.

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I found it faster than anyone. After 4 seconds, I stood up and screamed, "I found nirvana! 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

While before this, he spent mornings passed out in the Whataburger drive-thru, so upgrade. All I do is win, win, win, no matter what. 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

it is funny how time works. I would have never imagined when Coldplay and Chainsmokers teamed up for that song a decade ago that in 2026, Coldplay would be the more polarizing band. Thanks a lot, Kiss Cam. I'm JT, it's 100.3 Jack FM. I mean, it's really not even Coldplay's fault. It's not Chris Martin's fault that the CEO and the HR lady decided to snuggle up at their concert. Gwyneth Paltrow is his fault, though. He has to take all the blame for that.

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1: 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We regulate any stealing of his property. 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
5: 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You got the top pulled up. 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

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I am JT. It's 100.3 Jack FM with Jalen Brunson duking it out with San Antonio for the Larry O'Brien Trophy. Not to mention, we're still thinking about Luka every day. Hell, I'm thinking about Luka every time I see something circular or something orange. Patrick Dumont has a lot of making up to do with this new arena. Not only should it be state-of-the-art, it better be the best damn arena in America. And in every single game, there should be a double meat, double cheese Whataburger with sliced jalapenos in every single seat with a $100 bill hanging out of it. And add on an Abe Lincoln for inflation.

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0: 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This is an evening you don't want to miss. That's Joyful Noise, June 13th at the Antioch Fellowship Missionary Church.
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0: Okay, these gas prices are making Doc Brown look more like Nostradamus. Uranium has to be more cost-efficient at this point.
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